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0: Hi, this is Michael from the McManus Lori Funeral Home in Medford. 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
0: Big 98.1, 104.9, Long Island's only classic station. I'm loving this, I'm loving this, I'm loving this, I'm loving this. Why am I banging the countertop here? The countertop? What am I, the kitchen? I'm at the console. That's the console. had banged the board at my microphone. Said everything. I'm in that kind of mood.
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I'm going home. Scotty Hart's been a blast in the past. Think of Fork and Be. I'm done. Remember, wherever you go, there you are. Don't follow. Leave with your heart. You're Scotty Hart, that is. It takes one person to make a difference. Live, love, now, war. We're back here tomorrow. 3 Wise Men tomorrow morning. Steve Harbin in the midday. Love you so much. Good night.

0: agree, there's nothing like the weekend. 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

0: This is Big 98.1 with more of Long Island's greatest hits just a couple minutes away.
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6: Kathy Forrester, Holbrook, knew the name of that tune this morning, Every Breath You Take, by the Police. She's now qualified for Steve Winwood, John Fogerty tickets, Jones Beach, September 12th. And your chance to get it in the morning, 8:30, if you can name that tune. If you get the impossible, if you're average, you'll have nearly 20 of these in your lifetime. What are they? Doctors. Kevin Crowley, a Southern Connecticut new one, won the four tickets to Long Island Aquarium and qualified for that Marinelli Jewelers. Very cool Mother's Day gift. Your chance to get it at 7:30 in the morning. What's the one slang word that stood the test of time for over 100 years? Oh, even Matthew, the Wolf of All Kids, said it at Madeline the Fashionista's birthday dinner the other night. Now you can see live concerts in movie theaters. I'll post that up. And cereal box toys could be making a comeback for Toy Story 5. See you in the morning. Your chance to win tickets to Jones Beach, Steve Winwood, John Fogerty. 8:30 with the Wise Man, if you can name that tune.

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